0: when it's making you pee.
1: Copy that. Thank you for trying it. You know what? And it looks like she did call from a 911 only, so we wouldn't be able to call her back.
0: Copy.
1: 3201.

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1: 9-2.

10 and have the car's information on a littering or driving a plate last seen northbound with 59 from County Road 21. A black BMW sedan with a plate given Ocean Mary George 540. This comes back to a vehicle matching that description of Shakopee. Vehicle seen littering, throwing trash out of the window. Both the passenger and the driver doing it, unable to maintain their lane. Information 1902.

0: Before Metro, can I have you add 2 minutes over at 28th?
1: Go ahead.
0: First one's Robert Frank Adam, 601. And the second one is Edward William Robert, 210.
1: Thank you, Robert.
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0: 面说的是。
1: 恭喜成立。
0: Westbound 494, just exited the Lindale, turning northbound, Frank George, Charles 059, reads for the top of speed, he's unknown.
1: Copy.

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Medic 311 and Engine 313, 2300 Carver Avenue East, Sick Person, Cross Street, Carver Avenue, and Dillon Road South, Box 923, on Fire Off 4, Town 1908.

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0: 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Tama Page is 1917.
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0: Copy. 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

0: Metro 65 for pedestrian eastbound 94 outbound.
1: 373 westbound 694 outbound. Westbound 94 outbound.
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1: I'm sure. 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There is some construction, so people are kind of squeezing.
2: Course copy.
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1: 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I'll still take a partner percussioner.
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0: 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Second-hand info, parties are trespassing through the yard.
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1: Do you mind giving Chicago Jail a call about the information from the for booking here?
0: We already made them aware.
1: Copy. Thank you.
0: Okay, 38.

0: by 50 cars for pedestrian westbound 94 and Broadway, or Broadway to get onto westbound 94 at the ramp.
1: Do it, yeah.
2: 450 Metro, I'm from
0: 51.

I have been complaining on phone 35 from Broadway, described as a purple-colored car. Tom Tom Adam 77 comes back to a maroon Buick out of Isani, unable to maintain its lane and driving half on the shoulder. Information 1942.

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1: 208.
0: This 49er on the ramp to westbound 94 from Brava.
1: You're still trying to find it on cam. I haven't yet acquired.
0: Copy.
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0: 25 Petty, Kingsbury, pedestrian, southbound 494, just before Rockford.
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Unknown state that that's out of. People see it over centering fog all over the road. Information 1947.

0: Metro 10 cars, whatever available. Northbound 169 in Jordan, there was a stall blocking reported. Jordan is tied up.
1: 455 after I clear.
0: Thank you, sir. 1948.
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1: I got it.
0: 1952, and they are still wanting a response.
1: I got it, I'm in trouble.
0: 1952.

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1: Copy.
2: Roger.
1: 635.
2: I'm coming at this from South W. Can I get to it if I flip that lake north drive?
1: We on the ramp from North Bow W to Lake.
2: Okay.
1: 1953. I'll fix that location.

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0: Chemeclear, I'll place 2-3 on that parking complaint.
1: Copy, 2-3, you can stay clear. Is 4333 still out on the suspicion?
0: He is.
1: Copy.

0: 423 is involved.
1: San Bernardino, 19 meters at 2203 Burr Street North. No answer on callback. The TC heard what sounded like a large social gathering in the background.
0: Cool, copy.

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0: We're in a dangerous condition. Reads like a well check. Lakewood Drive North and Beaver Creek Ave. There's a male walking down the middle of the road screaming. Cars are trying to swerve to avoid him. Three white male, 26 feet, wearing a gray sweatshirt, black shorts.
1: 7-3-4, copy.
0: 2014.

0: 7-3. Advising, we have a pending dangerous condition at Nebraska and McKnight Road for a male running in the middle of the road yelling to himself. Description is pretty similar.
1: 7-3, copy. I can advise the description.
0: Copy, thank you. Mechanical alarm, residential address 1683 Village Trail East, Unit 2, covers the key fob.
2: Reagan, sir, from the South Station.
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0: Affirm, the details.
1: Okay.
2: 4431.
1: 4431.
2: If one of those squads that's coming from the south just wants to back 7-3, I can head to that panic alarm. How long motion you guys are?
0: 2 miles south, yeah.

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0: 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I'll be out with that mail at McKnight and Tilson.
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0: Copy.
2: Good. Domestic report. 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I'm sorry, not the caller. Caller's calling on behalf of a friend who wants to report the boyfriend.
0: I copy the call. Thank you.
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1: Hey, go ahead with traffic.
2: Entrance ramp to westbound 36 from White Bear. Zebra, Sam Town, 363.
1: Copy, 36.

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1: I was coming back with a grossness out of Blue Earth County for fourth degree assault body only.
0: Jim.
1: Squad attack, Kelly's close 4.
0: 4474.
1: Okay.
0: Sure, can I get the name of that?
1: Name is going to be Raymond Vern Jones, date of birth 1971-1120.
0: Copy,
1: and 4431, additional info, my apologies. The date of birth is going to be an alias DOB for that warrant.
0: Copy that. Well, seen as well. Thank you.
1: Copy.

0: 535.
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0: What degree for the 56 ounce?
1: Sorry, 33.
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1: Over, everyone.
2: I'm all code 4, but Warren is going to be an alias. Just confirm not an UI driver.
1: Panther code 4, confirm not the driver.
2: Anyone else can stay clear.
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0: Okay.

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0: 39-23-39-30. 2-3 for both. Very suspicious at Polar Plaza, 2231 11th Ave East. There's a pickup truck that's been parked near the rear emergency door for the last half hour. Caller's concerned about the driver's intentions.
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1: 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Florida North, St. Paul, medics are headed to 2667 1st Street North, 63 male, conscious breathing, lift assist.
2: North St. Paul Fire, medical response, 2667 1st Street North, lift assist, cross street, 17th Avenue East, and 19th Avenue East. Box 413, on fire off 4, time 2101, North St. Paul Fire, medical response, 2667 1st Street North, wrist assist, cross street, 17th Avenue East, and 19th Avenue East, box 413, on fire off 4, time 2101.

Medic 610, 2300 Cleveland Avenue North, Motel 6, Stroke, Cross Streets, North Highway 36 Service Drive West, and County Road B2 West, Box 455A, on follow-up 4, time 2102. Medic 610, 2300 Cleveland Avenue North, Motel 6, Stroke, Cross Streets, North Highway 36 Service Drive West, and County Road B2 West. Box 455A, on follow-up 4, time 2102.

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1: 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I will be clearing shortly on a signature.
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0: 5114.

Tony Cars information on driving complaint, westbound 94 from Stagecoach, described as a dark colored Kia SUV, 30526 Robert Frank, unknown state. Driving very slow and unable to maintain his lane. Information 2116.

has information on driving complaint. Last seen heading westbound 610 from Highway 169 with a 3-minute delay. Looking for a gold sedan. Unknown 28 vehicle was in the left lane going about 20 miles per hour. Information at 2120. No follower.

0: there is a 20 car in the area for westbound 610 at Hemlock. I do have that driving complaint on cab. It is going very slow in the left lane.
1: 347, I get it from 610 Boulevard.
0: Copy, I'll try to keep it on cab for you, but this guy isn't going anywhere fast.
2: Time 2122, engine 8-11, and rescue 813, 4359 Rose Briard Avenue, sick person, cross street, Green Inn Drive, and Spring Hill Road, box 196B, on fire off 4, time 2122.

0: If you'd like to as well, I can move the tack one. Westbound under Elm Creek now.
1: Copy, yeah, we can go tack.
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1: The silent panic alarm, parking lot of London by relief, 4630 Centerville Road. The silver Lexus showing stationary in the parking lot.
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1: Received.
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1: Go.
2: 4474 traffic. Westbound 36 in Dale. X-ray Victor 006.
1: Copy Westbound 36, Dale 236.
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Rescue 611, 1000 Lovell Avenue West, Rose of Sharon Manor, Small Injury, Cross Street, Chatford Street North, and No Cross Street, Box 459A, on Firehouse 4, Town 2136, Rescue 611, 1000 Lovell Avenue West, Rose of Sharon Manor, Small Injury, Cross Street, Chatford Street North, and No Cross Street, Box 459A, on Firehouse 4, Town 2136.

Metro 1670, cars information, a driving complaint, response 35E from Randall, described as a navy blue pickup truck, partial plate of 33695. Car IP off and is unable to maintain their lane. Information 2137.

Medic 610, 1535 County Road B2 West, Group Home, Sick Person, Cross Street, Iona Street North, and No Cross Street, Box 427, on fire off 4, time 2139. Medic 610, 1535 County Road B2 West, Group Home, Sick Person, Cross Street, Iona Street North, and No Cross Street, Box 427, on fire off 4, time 2139.

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2: Is this
1: crash from FEMA? Just a bunch of breakaways. I can't know what happened.
2: Copy, thanks.
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0: The RO on that vehicle, Rasheem Bugero, is coming back with a no X warrant out of Wisconsin for larceny.
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2: 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Breathing problems, Delta, Cross Street, Sterling Street South, and Lower Afton Road East. Box 804, on fire ops 4, time 2152. Medic 311 and Engine 313, 2501 London Lane East. Breathing problems, Delta, Cross Street, Sterling Street South, and Lower Afton Road East. Box 804, on fire ops 4, time 2152.

0: 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Information 2153.
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0: Model 914, 4615 2nd Avenue, Benedictine Residence, Mr. Fifth, Cross Street, Eugene Street, and Florence Street, Box 171, on fire off 4, time 4201. Model 914, 4615 2nd Avenue, Benedictine Residence, Mr. Fifth, Cross Street, Eugene Street, and Florence Street, Box 171, on fire off 4, time 4201.
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2: Engine 631, 2485 Fairview Avenue North, Dollar Tree standby for police, unknown medical, cross street, County Road B2 West, and Oak Crest Avenue West, on fire off 4, time 2204, Engine 631, 2485 Fairview Avenue North, Dollar Tree standby for police, unknown medical, cross street, County Road B2 West, and Oak Crest Avenue West, on fire off 4, time 2204,

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1: 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Getting the dog out, 2208.

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70 cars and 400 driving complaints, southbound 35E from Kellogg. Describe as a Ford Focus, plate 05200931. Comes back on a 2019 Ford Escape out of Blaine. Unable to maintain their lane. Info 2218.

0: Metro 2520 or 80 car for a male walking in the ditch eastbound Highway 55 near Town Line Road.
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2: Lake Elmo Station 1 Rescue, respond to 820 Manning Avenue North for an ALS 6. 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

form a driving complaint last seen exiting the window from southbound 77. A white Jeep Union Boy X-Ray 165 has matched on an 06 Grand Cherokee out of St. Paul. Running over curbs, driving slowly, and ran up braking. Info at 2226.

0: 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Wanted to hold female from your rest location to the LEC starting at Hutch 42.
1: Copy. 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
2: Street North for a accident with unknown injuries. It's going to be north of this location on Highway 61 for a vehicle into a ditch. Title stage is 2231.

0: 4070 Carver VOR, Highway 61 and 159th.
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0: Medic 942, 2582 Ralph Street, sick person, cross street, Lakewood Avenue, and no cross street, box 234, on Firehouse 4, time 2234, Medic 942, 2582 Ralph Street, sick person, cross street, Lakewood Avenue, and no cross street, box 234, on Firehouse 4, time 2234.
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1: 4475. 66. 2575, ID Avenue East, that's Pondview Apartments, 4A suspicious. Cops calling about a vehicle parked in the parking lot. If a male has a bed inside, it's going to be a Hispanic male, 20s, hurt since last night. Tango Papa, November 496, coming back as a silver Ram, year 2014.
0: Somebody's got me, Barbara, are you short?
2: 66 from PD.
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0: 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What's the status on that traffic stop?
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1: 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One in custody. 2241.
0: 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We're taking cuffs off.
1: 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One out of custody. 2242.

0: 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Could you see if DOT could run a sweeper from the ramp from West Hiawatha to West 94? It was like a sandbag or something that exploded.
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2: There's a stall not blocking northbound 494 under Flying Cloud, waiting for AAA.
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35 East from Highway 36, described as a black Toyota Corolla. Tom Sam David 102, comes back matching out of St. Paul. Almost hit RP and unable to maintain its lane. Information 2253.

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0: 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Rescue 611, 717 Terrace Drive West, Hart, Cross Street, St. Alban Street North, and Wheaton Avenue West, Box 400, on Firebox 4, time 2256.
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0: Clearwater Station 1 Rescue, respond to the address 1119 Owen Street North, the Good Samaritan Society, apartment 132, for a level A bleed. Time is 2300.
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4007 Glen Haven Lane, assisting medics for a medical alarm that's made contact and a male is reporting a fall.

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1: 4431, you want to go ahead?
0: Pulling into McDonald's off of Cope. Zebra Boy, Edward, 910.
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0: 431 checking status. Copy, reassessing the jammer 2313.
1: Metro Lake terminated. Vehicle's westbound from the market. It's a red Jeep.
0: Thank you.

0: for a third bedroom.
1: That's my bed.
0: Behind the Jeep on westbound 36, we're about to take southbound 35E.
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0: Looks people like.
1: Copy. The one that Washko had was a red newer model. This one's showing on a 2010 Jeep Grand Cherokee.
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0: 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Information on a driving complaint. Last seen headed eastbound Highway 10, passing Highway 65. Described as a gray Honda, Wisconsin 28 of Adam King, dated 7369. Comes back to Honda CR-V. Was seen swerving onto the shoulder, tailgated RP, going between 60 to 45 miles per hour. Information 2320.
1: 635 Metro, did you say that was eastbound 10? Copy, do you have a follower? I'm at W&H.
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1: I copy, I'll be in route to that.
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0: 4431.
1: 4431. Just me trying to catch up to one. Doing well, 3 has got blinkers on. Keystone 36, here comes the white bear.
0: Copy. Keystone 36 and white bear calling a 10-1.
1: Sorry, one, if flight available, let me explain for me. I believe it's doing 140. Still eastbound, passing white bear.
0: Copy, eastbound, passing white bear.
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3: Tony, 2360, I copy.
1: 3-1, I'm still trying to catch up to it, but it's probably up to Margaret, so I'm going to just shut it down now.
4: Vehicle.
1: Three one, I believe it was going to be like a yellow sedan. Possibly like a sports model. That'd be a good description. It was probably doing like 105.
0: How many yellow sports sedan?
2: 4383. If you want to have eyes washed, go and see if Sting can check cameras. Maybe they can grab it and keep eyes on it.
1: And 3-1, just the advice as well. There was also a, what it looked like to be like a red Jeep as well that was right behind it, doing about similar speeds, so might be sort of a washout just had to clean from it.

0: flight is airborne on LFAC 2, coming into the area.
1: Everyone, a copy. I lost sight of it, 36th Century. There's two vehicles, yellow, looking like a sports vehicle, and then it was a red SUV, possibly like a Jeep again, so possibly won't wash away.
2: We see emergency lights at Hill. Is that somebody in pursuit, so?
1: I found myself, I believe it was county.

0: or 666?
1: 4466.
0: At the PD there for a assist citizen meeting your cop inside the lobby, stating he is 16 years old and has no phone and transportation and tries to get to an address in San Diego.
1: Copy.
0: 2336.
2: I'll
3: be clear if you can stack a traffic stop, please.
0: 2336.
1: Other place on that call at the PD.
0: Copy.
4: Twenty three thirty seven.

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0: Can you update my event to a slump and I am 10-6 on PD?
1: Are they recording?

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1: Code 4, language barrier.
0: Okay, we're on

0: Thì thấy
1: until Sun Court East for a animal complaint of the neighbor's dog parking outside on going to issue.
2: Editor Gavin.
1: 2344.

0: 7-7.
1: What was the plate for that Jeep?
0: The partial one Palomora.
1: Start me in North St. Paul Squad. I think I got it. It's on Margaret right by the fire station.
0: Copy.

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2: 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I believe they got one running near the fire station in North St. Paul. Red, from that red Jeep.
3: Abram, they just reached out.
2: Copy. Can you drop the call? Boss, copy, like, going home.
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0: Was running to the north, I believe, right by the North St. Paul Fire Station.
4: Hey, copy. If the state's asking for assistance and they're just over North St. Paul, Midwood Squad would prove to help them out.
2: 3-1, I just heard on their main. You looking for a friend?
1: Yeah, both squads are in right as well.
3: Copy. And this squad can take ME-TAC-1. 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
2: Southbound 303, your status?
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1: 5 3 50.
2: And County Road B2 West, Box 456A, on fire off score, time 23:50, Medic 610, 2420 Fairview Avenue North, Raising Cane, Hart, Cross Street, Rosedale CTRSDS Road, and County Road B2 West, Box 456A, on fire off score, time 23:50.

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0: 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Nothing shown on the Alpha Delta corner. We'll be operating in the offensive strategy. Investigating Duval Engine 11 will be Hastings Command.
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Arizona, playing lacking left on 94, passing 280 on a blue route 4 on 28. No followers, going back and forth over lane lines. Information 2358.

85 information on the driving complaint. Last seen headed eastbound 94 from 610. Described as a gray Honda Accord, unknown state for Frank Henry Frank 47, 4 Tom 7. Was varying in speed, jerking vehicle driving on the shoulder, going between 75 to 85 miles per hour. Information, 2 minutes.

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full pursuit of traffic south of North St. Paul. Please switch to METAC 1. We're going to be unpatching with METAC 1 at this point. If you're so assisting on perimeter, switch to METAC 1. Hey, Venice. Traffic on 2400 Main.

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North St. Paul Fire, medical response, 2583 Fifth Avenue East, unknown medical, on fire at 4, time 030, North St. Paul Fire, medical response, 2583 Fifth Avenue East, unknown medical, on fire at 4, time 030.

0: Oh, 2658. Go ahead. Is the toll up there yet? No. Is the toll there yet?
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0: 4483 and 4423, if I can have you start for the AOA at 2292 County Road D for a welfare check on the subject who sent a suicidal text.
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0: 475.
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0: Number 28 car has been looking for assistance in Maple Grove, chasing a suspect from a domestic violence on Weaver and Maple Grove Parkway.
1: Looks like they might have one in company now.
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1: Or 475.
0: I'll be clear of the address. I'll be checking the area between Frost and County Road B-Boy on White Bear for the air.
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0: RO on that vehicle is coming back with a no extradition warrant out of Wisconsin for failure to register. Does look like he is compliant, registered out of Minnesota.

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1: 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I'm here at 1.
0: 635 Metro, same traffic tonight.
1: I'm going to 1.
0: 631 Metro, same traffic.
1: I'm going to 1.
2: 667 Metro.
1: 667.
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1: I'm going to 1.
0: 538 Metro, same traffic.
1: I'm going to 1.
0: 455 Metro.
1: 455.
0: Have a wonderful night, 107.
1: Have a good night.

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1: 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Have a good night.
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1: 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And 7, good night.
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Time is 151.

0: Newport Station 1 Rescue, respond to the address 1421 10th Avenue, Red Rock Manor, at the request of law enforcement on scene, level B, person in crisis, to stage. Time is 1:56.
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1: 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Assisting medics for a 61-year-old male, conscious breathing, with a cough and difficulty breathing.
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0: 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Civic Road, 14th Street, Tennessee, 957, Boy, Nora, John Robert.
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Medic 322, 2932 Howard Street North, breathing problem Charlie, Cross Street, Maple Lane East, and Howard Court East, Box 382, on fire off score, Town 239, Medic 322, 2932 Howard Street North, breathing problem Charlie, Cross Street, Maple Lane East, and Howard Court East, Box 382, on fire off score, Town 239.

Medic 610, 3080 Old Highway 8 North, Edison Apartments, Overdose, Cross Street, Highway 88, and Old Highway 8 North, Box 363, on Fire Ops 4, Time 243, Medic 610, 3080 Old Highway 8 North, Edison Apartments, Overdose, Cross Street, Highway 88, and Old Highway 8 North, Box 363, on Fire Ops 4, Time 243.

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0: 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Audible covers the rear. Nothing further.
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0: We've arrived. Small two-story residential structure. Nothing showing from Alpha and Delta sites. The ambulance will have command continue the assignment within the offensive strategy.
1: Copy, 329.

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0: 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I'm in the area. Do you know if they're in a parking garage?
1: They said they were in Ramp A, and then gave the address of 101 North 9th Street on the third floor.
0: I'll keep looking for them.
1: Okay, perfect.

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1: Minneapolis said that they saw you in the area and they're going to have security come to you and escort you to the correct area.
0: Copy. I'm in HTC level 3.
1: Okay. 4:30.

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1: 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The follower did not continue, but I have it on camera.
0: Copy.

0: 360.
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0: I still have it on camera. I haven't seen much conduct besides tailgating and slamming on his brakes. He's involved with Thompson. He's going to be in front of you on the right lane.
1: Copy.

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1: North on Concord.
0: North on 52 from Concord.
1: Okay, from there.
2: Well, he exited the Concord.
0: Copy.
2: He exited, he's west on Concord. He exited, he's westbound Concord from 52.
0: Yeah, I'm just coming up to Concord, so let's go.
2: 452.

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1: 350 negative, you're still following her.
0: Copy.
1: Stopping at Livingston and Elizabeth.
0: Come on.
1: Pulling into a residence here.
0: Copy.

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2: 23.
3: 2038 Lydia Avenue East at the Concordia Arms for a suspicious of an unsheltered subject sleeping in the entryway, white male, tall, unknown clothing.
1: You're on ahead.
2: 23 copy, Colton Castle.
3: 455.

Medic 922, 3533 Willow Avenue, The Boulder, Fall Injury, Cross Street, Elm Street, and Dell Street, Box 320, on fire off score, time 459. Medic 922, 3533 Willow Avenue, The Boulder, Fall Injury, Cross Street, Elm Street, and Dell Street, Box 320, on fire off score, time 459.

0: 3130
1: Lydia Avenue, East at Concordia Arms for AGOC. Compass resident stating that a male was kicked out in the past is outside on the bench, and the courtyard appears to be sleeping, and medics are being requested.
2: Three, 2 3 10
1: At 5:15.

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0: Copy. 526.
2: Rescue 611, 1898 Huron Avenue North, Hart, Cross Street, Rundle Street West, and Rose Lawn Avenue West, Box 518, on fire off score, time 526. Rescue 611, 1898 Huron Avenue North, Hart, Cross Street, Rundle Street West, and Rose Lawn Avenue West, Box 518, on fire off score, time 526.

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1: Sometimes.
0: 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White male, 40s, medium build.
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1606. 1606. 10-8 for shift. Have a good day. Good morning, 553.

0: Commissioners for 1050, South on 61 at County Road C.
1: 421, deal.
0: 550.
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0: Somebody 56.
2: Information, the county squads call impending 5901 Rice Creek Parkway, Unit 424, what's coded as a motor vehicle theft, breach of trust. Cop's daughter took a cop's vehicle sometime overnight. It's going to be a 2025 Chevy, unknown Texas plates. Call impending 557.

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0: 425.
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0: Thanks, man. Bye, Roy. 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
1: Hey, Chuck. Good morning.
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0: 304.
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1: What?
0: I think whatever's in the road still, there's multiple vehicles that have been stopping in the lanes, and you got about 4 pulled over right now.
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0: Metro 80 cars for Southgate. For 1050, cars are blocking the left lane, eastbound 94 near Botno Boulevard.
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1: Okay.
2: On fire off 5, time 608, engine 499, and engine 497, Old Highway 8 Northwestern Rush Lake Trail, vehicle fire, box 154, on fire off 5, time 608.

0: Dispatcher, 25-10, there's information on driving flooding northbound Highway 13 from County Road 42 on a white Chevy Silverado, Zebra Paul, X-ray 637, cause of this vehicle had no headlights. Information, 6-1.
1: Go ahead.
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0: Roger, 380. Go ahead. Box truck on scene is now partially blocking the left lane. Copy. Fix that.
1: We're approaching Metro. I'm also headed down there. Do you know if you need to tell us?
0: Yeah, I got stewards in Route 10, 2 for the F-350 and the trailer that's on its side.
1: Copy. Thank you.
0: Take care.

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1: Go ahead.
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1: Right.
0: You okay if I give the people up here an event number and send them out on their way?
1: Absolutely.

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1: 3402.
0: It'll be 10-6. We're just northbound north of 250th on the left. You can see if they called it in half of the squad response behind us. Left side.
1: That was 2-5.

0: 24-2. And by the Steelers, that the trailer is going to need to be towed for a 15-foot trailer with a hydraulic lift on it that's been detached.
1: 623.

0: 570 Fisher, assault block down the ramp, eastbound 62, southbound 100. Terrific. 629.
1: Yeah, 59 dealer.
0: 629.
2: Metro 20 cars for 1050, started as a hit and run, occurred north 494 in Rockford.
3: 482.
2: And 482, they pulled off into the TC Runnings off of Sycamore Lane and Bass Lake Road.
3: Have one.
2: 630.

0: 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I'm 10-6. Traffic is still by.
1: 635.
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0: 3-3-3-3 on your left on the right.
1: Yeah, hold on 1 second. Just give me lights behind. We have one wrong way, and the second vehicle lost transmission, so I'm going to try to push them off.
0: Copy, left or right side?
1: We are on the right here.
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2: 675 Metro. Speed 675. Clear property damage, I'll be 10-8. 630.
0: Right shoulder, South 35W, north of 66th Street.
4: Oh, I will say it.
0: Nope. 6-3.

0: car is 1050 on the left, partially blocked in the left lane, West 94, Johnson Parkway.
1: 633, 643,
0: 642.

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0: meeting would have them pull further up on the right shoulder, south 252 at 70th. We'll be impending 644.
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0: Copy that, sir. 644.

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1: 2753, copy.

0: Two info.
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0: 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The white Prius is leaving the scene. The guy is videotaping her leaving.
1: 10-4, thank you.
0: Copy. I did get a good side view of her on camera and got her plate in there for you.
1: 10-4, thanks.
0: 646.

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1: 650.
0: Where did you guys pull off it?
1: Where the closest address, residential address, sir?
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0: Thank you.
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0: Like off of it. The officer safety. Otherwise, when I get there.
1: 10-4-6-55.
2: Yes, BLS response for a fall at 240 East Boulevard, apartment 400, time is 6:55.

this is Deer. Party still on scene with a deer possession tag request in the detour. Lever, south of 377th Ave.

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information on a driving complaint last seen was on 94 from Lexington Parkway. Vehicle discovered a silver Hyundai Elantra license plate. Tom Edward X-ray 112 does come back to a 2015 Hyundai Santa Fe silver in color out of Red Wing. Vehicle was described. Person is watching a movie on her phone. Can maintain lane information at 704.

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my Toyota Dynamic complaint last year. Southbound Dot from Wagon Wheel Trail, vehicle discovered as a pickup truck, license plate, Lincoln Robert Henry 001, does come back to a 2016 Ford F-250 white in Colorado, South St. Paul. Vehicle is described, swerving left to right. Information at 703.

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2465 is one smoking weed North 35E from Cayuga. Boy, David 986 on an 03 Lake, an 03 Acura TL, out of a Lakeland address. Tyler said they could see him smoking it and smell it. 7-11.

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0: Report me on the board, please. Post number is 14831, and I'll be able to sign in to my laptop in about an hour.
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2: Okay. 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
3: 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Sounds fine.

Engine 131, and Lake Johannow initial response, 3581 Olafa Street, Midland Terrace at Tartness 3581, alarm sounding, Cross Street, Harriet Avenue, and Victoria Street North, Box 310, on fire off 5, time 721, Engine 131, and Lake Johannow initial response, 3581 Olafa Street, Midland Terrace at Tartness 3581, alarm sounding, Cross Street, Harriet Avenue, and Victoria Street North, Box 310, on fire off 5, time 721,

0: 060 cars for a pedestrian walk-in with traffic eastbound Highway 10, just before 35W North Junction.
1: 14 Columbia Heights.
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1: East Shore Drive North, shores of Lake Phelan, sick person, cross street, Brock Avenue East, and no cross street, box 527, on 4F4, time 728, medic 321, 1870 East Shore Drive North, shores of Lake Phelan, sick person, cross street, Brock Avenue East, and no cross street, box 527, on 4F4, time 728.
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2: Woodbury Station 1AF, Woodbury 4AF, respond for a motor vehicle accident with injuries. I-94 westbound, just west of Inwood Avenue North, time of 7:33.

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0: Cars traffic complaint information. Northbound Cedar from Old Shakopee Road on a small blue Volkswagen was being a jerk with the RP. Passed her and cut it off on the ramp and was making finger gun motions at her. Paul Frankton, 015, is listing an unawake Volkswagen Jet out of a Minneapolis address. Expired med registration of March of 2024. Last seen North Cedar in the area of the Mall of America at 7:37.
1: And Medic 942, 5966 Highway 61, White Bear Macro Space, Alarm Sounding, Cross Street, Mobile Street, and Forest Boulevard North, Box 23, on Firehouse 5, Time 737, Model 914, Medic 912, and Medic 942, 5966 Highway 61, White Bear Macro Space, Alarm Sounding, Cross Street, Mobile Street, and Forest Boulevard North. Box 23, on Firehouse 5, Time 737.

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3: Check the welfare of a pedestrian on the ramp east 94 to Lindale.
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3: And 207, I'm not 100% sure, but I'm pretty sure this is the same female that would run from Leo and 5 with 6 3.

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2: Check the welfare of a pedestrian on the ramp east 94 to Lindale.
3: He wasn't there. No, we have late.
2: And 207, I'm not 100% sure, but I'm pretty sure this is the same female that would run from Leo and fought with 6-3 a while back.
3: Copy. Perhaps it is the same location. I'll take a look.
2: Yeah, it's the frequent area that they are. Copy 239, I'll attach you as well. 740.

5530, requesting information on a driving complaint last seen. Southbound Highway 77 from Cliff Road, vehicle discovered the grave Subaru, license plate Robert John Lincoln 407. Just come back to a 2010 Subaru Forester, white in Colorado, Minneapolis. Vehicle was described, can't maintain lane, all over road. Information at 740.

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3: Engine 4.
1: Go ahead.
3: Do they want the engine to continue or can we cancel as well?

you showed me on scene that you have a bus involved, two children to evaluate, no other patients. Andrew's one cleared from the previous call, so I'll have you send them to this MDA, cancel it, Joe.

0: from engine 4 on out. Sorry, dispatch never got back to me. It says fire and EMS can cancel in the notes. Do you still want us on this one?
1: And that's not where dispatch got that from. There was nobody on scene. So, in 11 can continue. You guys can clear. And since ambulance 1 was already on the road, I'll have them continue.
0: Okay, copy. So you don't need us at the westbound 94 Inwood Avenue North crash.
1: Sorry, I'm not on that call. I'm the call on Hudson Road. I don't have any information on the Inwood call.
0: Copy, thank you. Dispatch from LaGrange at 4.
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2: I'm calling for ambulance 1 and just confirming engine 11. You're still en route to the Hudson Road crash.
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0: 4450 car, start for a roll over by the airport. I'll give you a direction here in a minute. It'll be westbound at 24th.
1: 495 from Highway 12177.
0: I copied 495, 1747, or 747. 614 also, 747.

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0: 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Information at 8th, correction, 750.

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1: I'm on the ramp now to exit.
0: Alright, I think she's making her way back down to Don Willy Boulevard.
1: Copy. Looks like a city streets to me.
0: Yeah. She's away. She's just walking away from it.
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0: 4450 car is informational at a driving complaint of semi with white smoke coming from the rear of the trailer tires. North 35 East in the area of Lone Oak Road. Information only at 7:58.
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0: information on driving complaint asking help on Highway 8 from Green Lake Road. Vehicle described as a dark green BMW, license plate similar to William X-ray yellow zebra. Color described as vehicle is speeding, dangerous, emerging, tailgating. Information at 8:35.
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on Firehouse 5, Time 840.

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0: 10-50 for a check for a small child walking down the ramp from southbound from Rainsville Parkway to southbound 35W.
1: 4-5-500. 844. Metro 2430, car is blocking stall eastbound 36 to north 694.
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Cars, black Jeep, exited 70th from South 52. There was an unrestrained child in the back that was walking back and forth. Illinois 28 was George Boy 70696. And listing a 2015 black Jeep out of a Chicago address, information only at 902.

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0: If you could please put me on the board, post number 27287. I'm going to be making contact with one with multiple felony warrants here shortly at the Suburban Courthouse.
1: Copy. 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
1: Over hours, westbound 62, just east of Wyman, Minnesota 28, Union, David, King, 020, should come back to a silver Nissan Maxima.
2: 9-11.
3: Roger, cursor for 1050 eastbound 62 from 34th Avenue.
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1: Wait, 86 Matilda, check the address for a vulnerable missing out of a nursing home in St. Paul. Had a medical issue going on. Israel Gonzalez, he's a Hispanic male, born in 78.
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1: 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With that male, and the TC is checking with the ESFE to see if she can give him a call.
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0: Medic 321, 7319 B Avenue East, Rough Store, Diabetic Problem, Cross Street, Kennard Street North, and Salt Lawn Drive North, Box 380, on fire off score, time 934, Medic 321, 1719 B Avenue East, Rough Store, Diabetic Problem, Cross Street, Kennard Street North, and Salt Lawn Drive North, Box 380, on fire off score, time 934.
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harassing himself on 35W from Black Dog Road. Vehicle described as a white sedan. License plate similar to George Boyd David Zebra 872. Vehicle described all over the road, almost hit other vehicles. Information at 956.

0: 3925. Franklin Park Apartments, 2485 Sepulveda, apartment 418. This medic with a 31-year-old female whose heart is fluttering and has tingling in her legs.
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0: 957.
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1: Well, this is the other 2185 Gateway Curve. 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
0: At the Octopharma of Plasma, 1731 Beam for a DOC. Caller is staff. They have a donor who was threatening staff there. He walked out of the building, is now in the parking lot. Name is Dontrell Brown. Black male wearing a navy blue hoodie and gray jeans. And we also got an alarm from the same address that covers holdup.
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0: Metro 40 car, start for 1050, iPhone crash notification, it's going to be Highway 61 and 130th, just south of 130th.
1: Metro, that's all you need.
0: 40 call, 40 for 1050, Highway 61, just south of 130th, 130.
1: I'm at 61 and 184, I'll be north.
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2: Phone, seizure, cross street, Chatsworth Court North, and Lexington Avenue North, box 489, on Firefox 4, time 10-12, medic 610, 1072 Parker Avenue West, group home, seizure, cross street, Chatsworth Court North, and Lexington Avenue North, box 489, on Firefox 4, time 10-12.

Woodbury Station 3AF, respond. 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
1: With 4436, that 5 below 1737 team. Caller staff, they have a female who tried to steal candy and then threatened to shoot the comp. Leaving the store on foot, eastbound in the parking lot. White female in her 20s, wearing a long black winter jacket and gray pants.
0: Okay, for it, you can show me out.
1: Did you copy?
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1: I called to assist a man and divert you White Bear and Hill for an assault. Driver of another vehicle flashed a gun at the caller and drove off, possibly was a silver Honda. You inform Echo Alpha 321.
0: Hey, gentlemen, I can't face the ball. 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
1: He drove off, didn't give a direction of travel though.
0: Copy.
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0: Do you know, is the TC still on the line with our victim? Can the TC advise our victim to return to Cobb's East? 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And can you, can the TC ask the victim what the time delay is on this incident?
1: Comment, there was no delay.
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0: home fuel station 2AF, Oakdale Station 1F, respond to a motor vehicle accident with injuries, I-694 southbound, just north of I-94, 1039.
1: Cross Street, no Cross Street, and 11th Avenue East, Fox 442, on fire-off score, time 1039.
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We'll do that photo code. Oakdale Station 18F, respond to stage for BLS person in crisis, 7 and 132nd Street North, time is 10:41.

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1260 County Road EE, Gable Pines, unconscious, Cross Street, Jensen Road, and Big Box Road, Box 318, on Firebox 4, time 1042, Medic 322, 1260 County Road EE, Gable Pines, unconscious, Cross Street, Jensen Road, and Big Box Road, Box 318, on Firebox 4, time 1042.

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1: Copy, suspect will be wanted for second degree assault. Asian male, black hair, gray shorts.

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0: Metro 50 cars, check for a barrel in the express lane southbound 35W from 98.
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maybe had a driving complaint last year, northbound 35 from Athens Trail, described as a black Lincoln, unknown 28, vehicle seen alternating speeds, swerving over lane lines, information at 1105.

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1: Standard condition is wooden beam. Vehicle driving aggressively, blue Chevy Trax, Sierra Romeo, uniform 928, last seen westbound County Road C, Charlie.
0: Eight seven eight, copy. You tell me the area.

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Metro 60 records information on a driving complaint lasting northbound 35E from Cayuga. Vehicle described as a pickup truck pulling its white trailer plate of Charles and William 4137. Vehicle was described all over the road, almost at another vehicle. Information at 1118.

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0: 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It should be a Ram pickup truck. 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

0: Sample Medic Squad to 2165 White Bear. 59-year-old female, ER follow-up patient having pain in their abdomen.
1: And Battalion Chief 306, 2165 White Bear Avenue North, Health Partners, abdominal pain, Cross Street, County Road B East, and eastbound Coke to southbound White Bear, Box 470, on fire off score, time 11:27, Medic 321, and Battalion Chief 306, 2165 White Bear Avenue North, Health Partners, abdominal pain, Cross Street, County Road B East, and eastbound Coke to southbound White Bear, Box 470, on fire off score, time 11:27.
2: On Highway 10, Round Lake exit ramp, in the right lane, there's a cone in the lane of traffic.

Engine 142, 1313 County Road E West, McDonald's Restaurant, Fiber, standby for police, Cross Street, Cole Road East and northbound Highway 51, and Highway 51, Box 308, on Firehouse 4, time 1133, Engine 142, 1313 County Road E West, McDonald's Restaurant, Fiber, standby for police, Cross Street, Cole Road East and northbound Highway 51, and Highway 51, Box 308, on Firehouse 4, time 1133.

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0: 741.

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Medic 610, 1240 County Road B2 West, Roseville Area High School, traumatic injury, Cross Street, Dunlap Street North, and Jalloon Street North, Box 458A, on fire off score, time 1141, Medic 610, 1240 County Road B2 West, Roseville Area High School, traumatic injury, Cross Street, Dunlap Street North, and Jalloon Street North, Box 458A, on fire off score, time 1141.

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0: the Northern Air, 2441 Maplewood Drive, unit number 114, on a welfare check. Caller's brother's been drinking, has mental health issues. Staff checked on him 30 minutes ago, he was intoxicated. James Waldbridge, 457, white male, 510.
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0: for my blood medics and arrest Prairie Care, 2001 Beam Avenue, for an 18-year-old female. I've been requesting eval for a client who used acid last night. She's cooperative, not violent, no weapons at 1201.
1: On fire off 4, time 1201, medic 322, 2001 Beam Avenue East, Prairie Care, behavioral emergency, Cross Street, White Bear Avenue North, and Frederick Street North, box 382, on fire off 4, time 1201.

Rescue 611, 2750 Victoria Street North, New Perspective Senior Living, Park, Cross Street, Woodhill Drive West, and Orchard Lane West. Box 399, on fire off score, time 1202, Rescue 611, 2750 Victoria Street North, New Perspective Senior Living, Park, Cross Street, Woodhill Drive West, and Orchard Lane West. Box 399, on fire off score, time 1202.

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2: 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Medic 922-2557 Schumach Circle, fall injury, Cross Street, Schumach Ridge, Box 354, on follow-up score, time 12:06.

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information on Route Avenue complaint last seen westbound Highway 61 from 70th. Vehicle described as a pickup truck on you. Had an American flag on the windshield. Unknown 28 vehicle was described speeding, almost at the reporting party. Information at 12:15.

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0: 1050 Cars, another complaint on that last driving complaint for Northbound 61 from Glenn. Same white pickup, no bed. Diesel pickup stickers all over back window. Caller describes the vehicle was driving on shoulder, speeding. Information at 1215.
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2: EPL 2. Respond to unconscious. At 13936, lower 59th Street North. Unit 109. Cross streets are not found in upper 58th Street North.
3: Metro 50 yards information on driving the plane last seen North 35W from DLR. White Kia SUV, plate given Sam Paul 3961. Just come back to a 2011 Sorento out of Minneapolis, cutting through car, or weaving through traffic, cutting cars off. It's 424.

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0: For dangerous condition in the area of Jackson and Wheelock. Should be probably into Maplewood by now. They were reporting a black Range Rover, Sierra Papa Romeo 527, swerving all over the road. Also driving the wrong side.
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0: 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Yeah, can you add Zebra William Boy 971? I'll be stopping it at Engler.
1: Oh, 29.
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2: For 30 cars, information on a driving complaint, last seen westbound 94 over the Hudson Bridge into Minnesota, about 5 minute time delay. Described as a jet black SUV, tinted windows, unknown 28, no follower, vehicle seen traveling at excessive speeds. Information at 1231.
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0: We got that confirmed 5-4 up in Isani County. I guess it's now on a detour, so the county thing is that it's going to be ours.
1: Got it.
0: 1234.
2: Can I use that traffic stop, please?
0: 1234.
1: Four 436.
3: 2005 Jackson Street for a fraud complaint. Subject used the caller's address to start a business and open account. An ongoing issue.
1: Please, there's copy from the TV.
4: 4-3, trying to replace 36.
3: 36, can you stay clear?
1: 36, copy, thank you, 8-4.
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0: 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Yep. Thank you. 1236.
1: Eight-year-old male, sudden change in condition, low BP, shallow breathing at 237.
2: Province Delta, Cross Street, 3rd Avenue, and 2nd Avenue, Box 171, on fire off score, time 1236, medic 911, 1900 Weber Street, Benedictine Care Center, breathing problems Delta, Cross Street, 3rd Avenue, and 2nd Avenue, Box 171, on fire off score, time 1236.

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1: Copy, thank you. On a stall seen on the shoulder of southbound 35W Burnsville Parkway. It's going to be a black Chevy Equinox 28 of Sam Boise, route 833. Involved party is working on a tow, ETA 1, information at 1241.
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Medic 610, 161 South Arthur Boulevard West, Arthur Garden, sick person, Cross Street, Light Street North, and Woodbridge Street North, Box 372, on Firebox 4, time 12:43, Medic 610, 161 South Arthur Boulevard West, Arthur Garden, sick person, Cross Street, Light Street North, and Woodbridge Street North, Box 372, on Firebox 4, time 12:43.

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3: Dispatch Star G2 for ICR. We cleared ICR for 13681, 15th Street South, 15 Street South, in Patton. All right, call the out of control. Run for that fire. 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
3: It'll be 13681, 15th Street South, in Athens.
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1: LSP 2. Respond to outside fire. At 13681, 15th Street South. Cross streets are Neal Avenue South and Oak Green Avenue South.

0: 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Respond to outside fire. At 13681, 15th Street South. Cross streets on Neal Avenue South and Oak Green Avenue South.
1: Kelly Station 1 up, these are your tones for the fire outside at 13681 15th Street South. Time is 12:47.
0: Avenue South and Oak Green Avenue South. Problems Delta, Cross Street, 3rd Avenue, and 2nd Avenue, Box 170.

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0: Do you want a second vehicle out? Should we take Rusher or Tender or ambulance?
1: I'll take Rush 1 next and then Tender also. Do that staffing. If no staffing, then just bring the Tender.
0: Copy that.
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2: 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At 5590, Norwich Parkway. Unit 309. Cross streets are Nolan Parkway North and Norwich Avenue North.

WBAMB 4. Respond to difficulty breathing. At 570, Sandler's Ridge Parkway. Unit C 410. Cross streets are not found on Sandler's Ridge Parkway.

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5: I'm Cedar and Cliff. 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

0: 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So the time delay of 5 minutes. Tango November Yankee 820, Honda Accord.
1: 20 cops out in the area.
2: 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I'm clearing OT.

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2: 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It says medics with two people slumped and on a tan Yukon in the back of Sam's Club.
0: 7-1, copy.
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2: And Battalion Chief 306, 743 Century Avenue North, in that gas station, saw, alarm sounding, cross street, Geneva Avenue North, and 12th Street North, box 654, on fire off sky, time 1317, engine 313, truck 325, and Battalion Chief 306, 743 Century Avenue North, in and out gas station, saw, alarm sounding, cross street, Geneva Avenue North, and 12th Street North, box 654, on fire off sky, time 1317.

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1: This is Cope on a disorderly male walking around neighborhood. 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
2: And Herschel Creek North, on fire off 4, time 1323, Rescue 611, 1601 County Road C West, Lens and Violet, sick person, cross street, Lincoln Drive North, and Herschel Creek North, on fire off 4, time 1323.

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0: Oakville Station 1F, respond for a death odor outdoors in the area of 3850 Granada Way North. 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
1: I saw an adult with a baby in a stroller panhandling. They're requesting a check on the baby. Black male, 26 foot, unknown clothing.
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0: 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Be advised, Lakeview does not have any ambulances left. They are calling me back with their next recommendation, 1332.
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0: Oakland Village one.
1: And the one's on scene, they got a meeting of two-story multifamily. Nothing showing. Still investigating offensive strategy, open, not a clan.
0: 1334.

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Oakdale Station 1, I have to respond mutually to Lakeview for an ALS unconscious at Freight House in Stillwater at 305 Water Street, South Time of Pages, 1336.

0: Marine Rescue 1, go ahead.
1: Marine Rescue 1, I am not able to start Fairview at the request of fire. I can only start Fairview at the request of Lakeview if they are out of trucks, which they're not. They still have one en route to BLS.
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0: Can you set XL just precautionary? 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
1: Come here.

0: cyclist or pedestrian headed down to on the highway from 36.
1: Thirty-nine.
0: 48, I can have about 49. So far, it's gonna be, looks like headed down from 36 from Hazelwood. There's a fence there, but it looks like the RP said that the male climbed the fence.
1: Copy.
0: 13-39.

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1: Dispatch, you're not in command.
0: You're not in command.
1: So you can update XL. I do have readings of CO in 3850. So far, it's only up to 10 parts per million.
0: Copy. They have been started at ETA of 35 minutes.

0: 天说。
1: 今天天说 OK 了，你们放。
0: Heavy, cancel Oakdale ambulance. Oakdale ambulance 2, do you copy that direct?
2: Oakdale ambulance. 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
0: 1345?

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1: 10-4, they're refusing transport. They're going to self-transport.
0: Copy, self-transporting. I will let Lakeview know that. Thank you, 1346.
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Engine 142, Lake Johanna Keys, and Engine 121, County Rhode Island Interstate 35W, brush fire, Box 65, on Firehouse 5, time 13:47, Engine 142, Lake Johanna Keys, and Engine 121, County Rhode Island Interstate 35W, brush fire, Box 65, on Firehouse 5, time 13:47.

0: Boy.
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0: We call you another for a BOC at the Super Courthouse. Not with one.
1: I mean, I'm sorry, what was your squad number?
0: 2524, I should already be on the board from this morning. And currently I have one of the civil deputies out here and another partner. We are controlled for now.
1: Have control.

0: Mr. 604, check for a piece of wood in the right 2-lane. Eastbound 94, just before Pryor Avenue.
1: 6-3-3-9-3.
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0: 我俩是什么人呀、啊、
1: OK欢迎戴创意方
2: 案。This is a maple squad available.、We will take it in some additional time. Okay, we're about to call a case, and this gentleman is going to be very volatile.
1: Get back to the courthouse, and this is the deputy.
3: 448-4-447, Union Tender, current and choice en route. Do they want us routine or emergency?
2: Fine for now. Like I said, he is the victim, quote unquote, in a case that's about to be dismissed, and he's not going to be too happy about it.
1: Okay.
3: Hey, Frank, he was 2 minutes out.
2: 25-24 hours, just info for incoming squads. The defendant in the case just filed an order for protection against the party, and he was just served today as well.
3: Okay.

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0: At target, 2199 Highway 36, I'm on staff. Callers attempting to apprehend a shoplifter who fled and entered Taco Bell. It's unpaid merchandise. Juvenile, black female, 16 or 17 years old. Black hoodie, red and white plaid PJ pants, white shoes, and a big white backpack.
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0: 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I'll be clear with the report.
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0: in 2017. 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
2: 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Medic 311, 1816 BV Road North, Maplewood Ponds Apartments, Park, Cross Street, South Wind Drive, and Holloway Avenue East, Box 532, on fire off 4, time 1359.

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0: Three on Metro. I'm going to be 14 with one to the address of my event in Roseville.
1: Copy, 14.

I'm a driving complaint messy northbound, Highway 316 from County Road 91. Vehicle described as a black SUV, unknown 28. Caller describes vehicle with unable to maintain lane, varying speed information at 1411.

0: 7 cars for pedestrians seen walking westbound 494 from Delaware.
1: Hey, Eddie.
0: Six, over there, Mitchell. 659.
2: Tom and Gary, I get swing by and look for him.
0: Copy, Fortune, Fortune.
1: How can you check that, please?

information on the traffic complaint. Westbound Highway 36 from 694 vehicle discovers a black BMW 3 Series with a temp tag, unknown 28. Vehicle was described as moving, squeezed in between two vehicles, almost caused a wreck, carrying speed, brake checks, reporting party. Information at 14:15.

0: appendix. Busy white red speedway for an APD, two vehicles in front of the gas station, no injuries, not blocking.
1: Pass, I said. Transporting a juvenile female from Taco Bell back to Target.
0: Copy, Taco Bell back to Target.

Order Station 1 Rescue Response, Lakeview on ALS, abdominal pain at 650 Main Street North, apartment 308 in Stillwater, time is 1418.

0: anyone.
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0: Thirty-202 White Bear on a disorderly in the dining room, bothering customers and males refusing to leave as well. He's not any pants on. Been there for at least an hour. White male in his 30s. Yellow shirt.
1: 7-3-4-7-3. 9-2-7-5-0-3-7-1, she's where?

0: 659. And first seems to be out with the SUV out in the curve. I'm not sure if that's related or not.
1: 1420.

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1: Parkson 22.

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1: I do. I'm 4-4. Thank you.
0: 1425.
2: One fire from dispatch on the ferry.
0: Do you want Metro?
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0: Bay Park Fire, we made contact with the phone owner. 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She's got no emergency. I canceled Lakeview on our common channel, and you can cancel as well.
1: Received. 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
0: 1427.

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0: I'll be clear from that address. Can I meet you on the 60?
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1: Come in.
2: Before bringing ambulance 4.
3: Over ambulance 4, there's two different patients. Caller said it was the male that fell, an elderly female fell while trying to get him up off the ground. Do you want me to tone to second station, or do you want advice when you get on scene?
2: We'll advise when we get on scene.
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2: Metro 4450, cars for 1050, hit and run. Car is not drivable, he believes. It's going to be cell phone 35, east of south of 77.
3: 665, that might be mine that I'm going to.
2: Yeah, the callers, the first one was a white sedan. There's no white sedan involved in this one.
3: Okay, I'll just take it since I'm in the same area.
2: Okay, thank you very much.

4047. I'll be home. And I'll put the vehicle. Plate will be Minnesota, Zebra Henry, Lincoln, 5-2-9.

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Woodbury Station 1F, Woodbury Station 11F, respond with Woodbury Ambulance 4 on an ALS fall with the patient's inactive seizure 1442. Woodbury Ambulance 4, go ahead.

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1: Yeah, I mean, I believe I'm out with a hit and run at southbound at 77.

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0: 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Measuring within 1 millimeter of 3rd Street North, 4th Street North, and all field time is 1457.
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4: On fire off 4, time 1457, North St. Paul Fire, medical response, 2157 South Avenue East, sick person, cross street, 6th Street North, and 5th Street North. Box 472, on fire ops 4, time 1457.
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0: Hey, do you hear me? This semi Wisconsin State Patrol is out with, or just, you know, they're on the shoulder just across the border. Do you want their trooper to stop out with it, or do you want to make your way over there when you're done with this one?
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0: 2100 Snelling at Famous Footwear. Calling needs 3 people removed from the mall. They're refusing to follow mall rules. Black male in his 40s, black shirt, gray pants. Parties are arguing with the caller with security.
1: 5285, squad's coming. Ten 7 8 regular.

0: 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No sé.
1: Metro 4550, cars information on the driving complaint, eastbound 62 from 35W. Described as a gray caravan, John David David 651, comes back to a 2019 Chrysler Pacifica out of Eden Prairie. Driver was on their phone. Information 1503.
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Was there another unit calling as I was dispatching Woodbury?

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2: Southbound from Crystal Lake Road. 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
1: Cars unavailable. Check the area for electric bicycle. Red westbound 36 from Dale.
2: 315 Brooklyn Park.
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0: Woodbury Battalion 1.
1: Woodbury Battalion 1.
0: I'm at the end of an MVA. It is at, it's going to be on Hudson Road. I'll get you the exact address. Standby. I'm at Hamrock Road and Preserve 12. It's like a three-vehicle MVA. You can turn me in command out there checking for injuries. I will need an engine and an ambulance.
1: Battalion 1 out Hamrock and, or, sure, not Preserve in Hudson, 1512.

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0: Okay.

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1: 15-14.
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0: 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We've been canceled by PD.
1: Copy. I'll show ambulance 161 clear 1515. From a second party, West Highway 7 from the roundabout in St. Bonnie, Honda SUV, all green in color, plate given, Tom George, driver 301, comes back to a black HRV 2026 Honda New Hope, on shoulder, unable to maintain lane, info 1516.

0: Okay, I'm on phone.
1: We've been cleared by command. You can show ambulance 1 and OKO 2AF clear.
0: 1517.
2: Is that Blueberry Battalion 1?
0: Blueberry Battalion 1.
2: And 2 toes for the NBA on Tamarack, if you could start 2 and 2 toes.

0: Ambulance 1.
1: Okay, Ambulance 1.
0: Just want to confirm it was Ambulance 1 that was cleared, not Ambulance 2 that was on 44th Street.
1: Not cleared, Ambulance 2, I will get it corrected.

0: information on a driving complaint. It's going to be E610 from Broadway now on a Chevy Silverado, blue in color. Lake Haven 3, Charles Zebra 342. Does come back to a 2018 model Circle Pines. Got the caller off on the city streets. Also playing chicken with the semi. Info 1518.
1: When able, can you call data? Copy.

0: 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Check to see what side of town you guys are on. How close would you be to Tamarack and Commerce?
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0: I changed my mind. I'm going to have you guys come up here. Traffic's having a hard time navigating around this debris. 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
1: Copy. We'll be on our way.

0: 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Looks like they're pulling over to Los Angeles now.
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Medic 610, 820 Hinel Drive West, fall injury, cross street, Hinel Circle West, and no cross street, box 371, on fire off score, time 1524, Medic 610, 820 Hinel Drive West, fall injury, cross street, Hinel Circle West, and no cross street, box 371, on fire off score, time 1524.

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2: 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Looks like Robbinsdale squad's pulling up on scene. County 81 east of 100.
0: Copy, are they off of the bridge?
2: 1026.
0: 61 to 181. Yes, they are. I'll be 1060 to 22. Grand Barley. Away on Metro. That's an excellent crash.
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0: I'll be 10-8 from the crash.
1: 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Car's vehicle is stalled at the westbound lane on F.
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1: 37.
0: In the area of 3003 Hazelwood at Colonel Point, under dangerous condition, two vehicles raced through the lot at high speed, looped through, and is now parked facing north on Hazelwood. White Suburban and a black sedan, unknown license plate.
2: Super, FEP.
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1: Very good.
0: Any more calls on the electric bike?
1: Negative, just the one.
0: Copy. When's the VA DTL?
1: 1534.
2: We're clear, Grove, and notify dispatch that we'll take the call. 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
2: 1537. Metro 2410 cars for a reported jumper on the Highway 61 bridge over the Mississippi in Hastings. 84 from Wells Mountain. 1536.
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0: 2451 Ariel Street North, Maplewood Town Home, 6 person, Cross Street, 11th Avenue East, and Flanders Road, Box 441, on follow-ups 4, time 1540, Medic 321, 2451 Ariel Street North, Maplewood Town Home, 6 person, Cross Street, 11th Avenue East, and Flanders Road, Box 441, on follow-ups 4, time 1540.
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2: 1542. Metro. 669. Northbound W at Black Dog, all the barrels here belong there. I'm clear. Copy. 1542.

0: Cosgrove Station 1A for respond for an ALS, a routine response by law enforcement. Cleared in at 6999 East Point Douglas Road South. Time is 5043.
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2: 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Do they still want us to respond?
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0: The tour of 25 Pony Collars for 1050 northbound 494 S55.
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5: Maryland Avenue North and County Road B West. Accident. Box 487. On Firewalk 5. Time 1600. Engine 631. Ladder 628. And Battalion Chief 606. Maryland Avenue North and County Road B West. Accident. Box 487. On Firewalk 5. Time 1600.
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0: Metro 4450, cars for debris, south 35, we at 77, left lane.
1: 798,
2: 494, 77. 16-2. 6-5-9.
1: 7-7.

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3450 cars information on a driving complaint last seen northbound 35W from Black Dog Road, described as a white Subaru Outback, unknown 28, was seen swerving over lane lines, traveling at high speeds, information at 1604.

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0: Do you create an ICR for 6526 23rd Street North, Samantha 1F, Dungeon 1, Fire Marshal 1? Get coded as an odor unknown, or some sort of an odor.

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0: one party left. 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
1: Copy, it's Papa W at 11.
0: Yeah, it looks like it's me on the... Yeah, W side, and they're right from the merge there, pretty much under 11th, east of Chicago.
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0: 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Do you want to start Minneapolis in as well, please?
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Station sign off.

2F Oakdale Station 1F, respond for smoke scene at 1213 Gentry Avenue North, apartment 211 for an outlet. Smoking time is 1619.

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1: Okay, Engine 1.
0: Engine 1 will be clear at 23rd Street. You can put 1 half an inch 1 on the call on Gentry.
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0: That Engine 2 and 2AF can cancel.
1: Two and two AF, do you copy that direct? Engine 1 and 1F are going to respond.
2: Engine 2 copies.

Sasha Oakdale units responding to Gentry per law enforcement on scene. Outlets no longer smoking, however, there's a strong smell of an electrical fire. 1627.

0: get a status on the individual and then send me a message?
1: He's on a mission right now. I'll get it at night.
0: Copy.

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0: 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Or did you want to handle this by phone?
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Engine 121, 5919 Centerville Road, Presbyterian Homes North Oaks, Fall Injury, Cross Street, Wilkinson Lake Boulevard, and County Road J, Box 17, on fire off 4, time 1640, Engine 121, 5919 Centerville Road, Presbyterian Homes North Oaks, Fall Injury, Cross Street, Wilkinson Lake Boulevard, and County Road J, Box 17, on fire off 4, time 1640.

0: 3 28.
1: I'll have to let vehicle fire on W Sunset from the split.
0: 1641.
2: Metro 681 info. They're still getting one queued up to you. I told them that we still need a response and possible weapons. We weren't sure on who was motioning. So, they're attaching one. We'll be heading your way.
1: Copy, thanks.
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0: 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Time is 1642.
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0: Two's en route for the ALS bleed at 7740 Hadley Avenue South, time is 1643.

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0: 669. I'll take your custody and tell for the pickup as well.
1: 1646. Copy. I think we held off on fire until you got on scene. 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
2: Yeah, you can cancel fire. 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

2455, Mission Omni on the driving plate, North 35W at 98th Street on a white pickup and a white SUV. White pickup was tailgating the SUV, almost ran it off the road. Ported in all three lanes, Mission Omni at 1648.

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1: In progress, domestic, 2006 Edgerton Street. Caller was taking their son to a hospital for a leg injury while driving. Son got out angry, broke the caller's windshield. They're now back at the address requesting medics, and also requesting medics.
0: 4-9, copy, PD.
2: Katie, copy, white paper, copy.

0: 47.
1: 47.
2: Regarding that welfare check and pending, Scott went out there earlier and checked on the family. Did he find all help or need of any services? You can clear that out before.

Trump for domestic. Sons, a Joshua, native white male, native and white male, born in 87, 5'10", heavy build, no clothing description. Give me the date. Okay, 58.

Marine Station 1 fire respond to Highway 95 at Maple Street for a camper that's being pulled and is currently smoking. Highway 95 at Maple Street, time of page is 1658.

Medic 311, 2410 Stillwater Road East, Guest Center and Church and School, Behavioral Emergency, Cross Street, Stillwater Avenue East, and Bartony Lane North, Box 653, on Fire Ops 4, Time 1658, Medic 311, 2410 Stillwater Road East, Guest Center and Church and School, Behavioral Emergency, Cross Street, Stillwater Avenue East, and Bartony Lane North, Box 653, on Fire Ops 4, Time 1658. Medic 322, 2006 Edgerton Street North, Assault, Standby for Police, Cross Street, Roselawn Avenue East, and Stillman Avenue East, Box 496, on Fire Ops 4, Time 1659. Medic 322, 2006 Edgerton Street North, Assault, Standby for Police, Cross Street, Roselawn Avenue East, and Stillman Avenue East, Box 496, on Fire Ops 4, Time 1659.

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1: Engine 323, 3045 White Bear Avenue North, Chick-fil-A Maplewood, clean up, cross streets, Lydia Avenue East, and Woodland Avenue East, Box 381, on fire outside, time 1703, Engine 323, 3045 White Bear Avenue North, Chick-fil-A Maplewood, clean up, cross streets, Lydia Avenue East, and Woodland Avenue East, Box 381, on fire outside, time 1703.

0: 39, 25.
1: 2070 9th Avenue East, 911 hang up from a 911 only phone. The caller was yelling at someone who was kicking his door. Unknown which department.
0: 3925, copy him out.
1: 1704.
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1: 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Next one, copy.
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4: 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Having computer issues, can you hear me say that? 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
1: Can you have 6-8 clear and back 6-2 and replace 6-7 clear? Thank you.
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3: 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We're going to check the apartment.
0: Copy.
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0: We got the fire knocked down. It's a big diesel truck that's actually what was on fire. We're going to need them. Get them off 95, though.
1: 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Fire knocked down on a large diesel truck. 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

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I spoke with some construction workers that are working in the exact area that the subject was supposedly seen. They haven't seen anything. You can show squads. Clear. GOA.

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0: 8106 with the fire, we're blocking the northbound lanes.
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1: Hello.
0: I have Jenna with Stillwater Towing asking for a 21. Her number is in the event.
1: Got it.
0: Thank you. Thank you, Jenna.
1: I'm moving to the right lane as much as I can. We're partially blocking.

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He's only on a driving complaint, 1235E at 77 on a black Acura. 129 Zebra Adam Lincoln's 2014 Acura sedan, black and color out of Burnsville. RFP said they're all over the road, almost hitting other vehicles. Information only at 66.

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0: Rescue 611, 2665 Victoria Street North, Applewood Point Central Park, Fall Injury, Cross Street, County Road C West, and Wood Hill Drive West, Box 399, on Firebox 4, Time 1751, Rescue 611, 2665 Victoria Street North, Applewood Point Central Park, Fall Injury, Cross Street, County Road C West, and Wood Hill Drive West, Box 399, on Firebox 4, Time 1751.
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2: For welfare check, 1709th Street at Podman Park. There's a male near a motorcycle holding a child who fell, possibly, and is injured. Caller's upset with the way the male spoke to him after he answered that everything was fine and is requesting a check on the male.
1: 71, I copy.
2: Do you want a second?
1: Negative, I can first. So it's a

0: 43.
1: Broadway says 2196 Flagler at CVS on a suspicious vehicle in the parking lot that smells strongly like marijuana. Red sedan, uniform Foxtrot Golf 185, should be a Cadillac, STS.
0: Copy. Carpenter in the bank.

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0: Hi, this is Grove Digital Knife. Yes, these are tones again for 8923 Greystone Avenue South. You can disregard these second ones. CAD error, time of page is 1811.
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Oakdale Station 2AF with Oakdale Station 1F, respond to 1710 Granada Avenue North, Unit 20 for a level A fall, 10 pages 1814.

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0: Sorry, to Regent's Hospital from St. John's Hospital with one adult male.

Metro 4465, I have information on me on a driving complaint. Last seen E36 past Lexington on a black Cadillac. Unknown 28, going at least 90 miles per hour, leaving in and out of lane lines. Information only 1820.

0: 4136-0. Medical 4007, Glen Haven, 54-year-old male, conscious breathing, foul, knee injury.
1: 5-6-0, copy.
0: 1822, info for squad shift, county side for shift change, 1822.

Griffin, cars information only on the driving complaint, no followers, about 52 around County Road 86 on a white truck, unknown 28. Flashed lights at the caller and was tailgating her for over 20 minutes, information only 823.

0: I'll be stopping southbound 35 just before rolls on. My guest is complaining he can't breathe.
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0: 4487.
1: 4487?
0: My in custody is no longer saying he's having trouble breathing. I will continue en route to Regent's Hospital. Medics can clear. I will take one more squad with me.
1: Alright, copy. 4480, do you copy?
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1: Village Center Drive, Panino's Restaurant, for a male that is asking everyone for a ride, mumbling about the bus, and it's hard to seem, hard to understand, sitting outside the table.
0: 6-7, copy. 6-5, copy. Six eight, I'll replace 6-5. 6-5,
1: you're clear.
0: Clear, thank you.
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Medic 610, 197 County Road B2 West, Street Living, Fall Injury, Cross Street, Rice Street North, and Gratier Street North, Box 432, on fire off score, Town 1834, Medic 610, 197 County Road B2 West, Street Living, Fall Injury, Cross Street, Rice Street North, and Gratier Street North, Box 432, on fire off score, Town 1834.

0: It's going to be for a gun pointing incident. Subject in a vehicle pointing a gun at caller. It's the black Mazda 3. Caller said it was a small caliber handgun. Caller's now at Lovinger and McKnight with a possible license plate of 0506-5993. Registers for black Mazda with a license plate of a Minneapolis address. 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
1: Good. 3 George Edward Noah King Adam Goble. William, do you call? 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
2: Engine 323, 2638 Geranian Avenue East, fall injury, cross street, Ferndale Street North, and Geneva Avenue North, box 624, on fire off score, time 1843, medic 311, and engine 323, 2638 Geranian Avenue East, fall injury, cross street, Ferndale Street North, and Geneva Avenue North, box 624, on fire off score, time 1843.

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2: 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He's a fanny pack. Just for officer safety.

0: North M4. I copy Roseville's investigate. I'm in the area with Sergeant Bruegel. I'll be attached.
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1: 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Dispatch on the fire main. 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

0: Go ahead.
1: Ramsey's pursued an LTAC 1 for a bend point incident. Flight is overhead. They are requesting ground assistance also.
0: Copy. Witnesses will stop 6.
1: 10-4, currently south on 280. Waiting for a cross street here. Yeah, they're an LTAC 1.
0: Copy, thank you.
1: And Carter, this East 94 from 280 on a gunpoint incident, and flight is overhead. It'll be west on 94 from 280.
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1: 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At 1846. Valley Station 1A, respond with ambulance 1 to 1779 Ramada Avenue South for level A diabetic, time is 1856.

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2: Engine 631, 1927 Simpson Street North. Behavioral emergency. Stand by for police. Cross Street. Roselawn Avenue West. And Ryan Avenue West. 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On Firehouse 4. Time 1857. Engine 631, 1927 Simpson Street North. Behavioral emergency. Stand by for police. Cross Street. Roselawn Avenue West. And Ryan Avenue West. Box 487. On Firehouse 4. Time 1857.
1: Chief responded, sounds like caller's son is depressed and having a mental health crisis, expressing it will be violent towards responders, and sounds like there's just kitchen knives in the house. Medics are going to stand by until PD responds. And for officer safety, he's saying he will kill officers if they come.
0: If you want to check, copy.
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2: I'm on scene of a medical incident, so we're waiting for another squad to make contact.
1: Sounds good. 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
2: Okay. Just confirming, still no weapons, correct?
1: No weapons. He does have access to kitchen knives, but he does not have them.
2: Copy.
3: If you could bend my COG, I'll be in route as well.